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1: Outside waiting on dark and new door. My hands are shaking.

0: Westerwald, die Vella Welle.
1: 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So, if you guys in the band are ready, let's wail for the nice people, huh? 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One, two, three.

They started swaying to and fro. They didn't know just what to use, but this

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1: Crazy. Life. It's never been easy. Through the ups and downs, sights and sounds, we keep it grooving. That's what my father would say. Keep moving.

Hello, this is John Wayne. Two of my co-stars in Rio Bravo, Dean Martin and Ricky Nelson, sing a mighty pretty tune. Thought you'd like to hear them.

Flyers Wilcock welcoming you aboard Coconut Airways Flight 372 to Bridgetown, Barbados. We will be flying at an height of 32,000 feet and at an airspeed of approximately 600 miles per hour. Refreshments will be served after takeoff. Kindly fasten your safety belts and refrain from smoking until the air.

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0: 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Meine Heimat, mein Sender.
1: So the Titanic set sail for its date with destiny. Miles off the Newfoundland coast on the night of April the 15th, 1912. More than 1,500 lives were lost.

This is the position that the Titanic sank. It's extremely dangerous. The real danger is for those three men, because you're talking life and death danger.

vast engines, each the size of a four-story house. The propellers are 27 feet across. She seems to have broken in two as she sank,